0: Radio 60 70 80 by Studio Più.
1: Hello baby, how you been? You sure look good. You know it's been a long time since we've been together. You know I would like very much if we could tighten things up and kind of get back together again. But I'd like to ask you just one question.

I am your automatic lover. Automatic lover. I am your automatic lover.

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1: To the hip, hip, hobby, you don't stop the rocker to the bang, bang, boogie. Say up, jump the boogie to the rhythm of the boogie to beat.